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3: There are some good things that happen, and there's some bad, and then there's some downright ugly things. It's time for Good, Bad, and Ugly.
2: Well, Sheriff Sweeka.
4: Well.
2: Who's got the duties this week?
4: Well, I'll tell you what, Sheriff. The good of the week happens to be Sheriff Sticks. Shoot from the hip, brother. Go for it.
5: Rookie quarterbacks is where I'm at this week. I'm feeling like, again, just maybe this rookie class is going to outperform what the prognosticators had originally kind of said. It was maybe a disappointing group for all intents and purposes, but in that first preseason game, they've played well. The Mendoza conversation now is a thing. I like where this class is right now. Give them a year. That's my good of the week.
6: Who besides Mendoza do you think will end up starting? I mean, Simpson,
5: I think Ty Simpson will end up starting. I think Drew Aller. I think Klubnik, I think he could start this year, to be honest. Yeah.
2: You're not into Klub, Brady? Come on, man.
6: No, I just, again, like, it's more of a financial thing, right? Like, for all these guys who are in that position, like, Rodgers will start this year. Depending on how things go, if they have the opportunity to take another quarterback next year high in the first round that they feel like they have a higher grade on, that's what they go with, right? Like, it's just, you're not making a huge financial commitment to really any of these guys with the exception of Mendoza and Ty Simpson. And so just from a front office standpoint, they'll be looking at it saying, like, can we get better? Can we have another crack at one of these guys we feel really good about? Okay, like, we're going to go that route then. So it doesn't take away from the Jets who, like, let's say they fire Aaron Glenn and, you know, restructure their front office. You're moving on. Now you got new people, too, who didn't draft Cade Klubnik. So he could do everything right. And I keep going back to situation and circumstance. It could just be a crappy set of circumstances that he's not really a part of.
5: Is that your bad? Is that your bad of the week?
6: No,
5: ugly of the week?
6: My bad is going to be camp fights. Like, I get it. It's training camp. You get the chance to hit someone else. And people, guys get excited about it. It's just stupid, though, man. Like, at the end of the day, you're only hurting yourself your chance to actually get on the field. It doesn't prove that you're tough, man. Like, just playing between the whistles. Prove it then. And more so than that, like, you start taking away the joint practices, it's only going to make training camp even worse. So all these training camp fights, man, just let save it for the game, man. Like, save it till you get out on the actual field.
4: All right, Deputy Knox, you get the ugly draw, partner.
2: The ugly is, look, man, I was really, really excited to be back. It was a fun vacation with the family. And then within moments the show started, Brady Quinn's got to steer us back into the ditch. And I didn't come back for this, and it's a little disheartening making your return. We are
6: When life's...
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12: Down this morning in spots, including on Commerce Avenue westbound, passing Youngs Mill Road, getting towards Morgan Street, tapping the brakes before Highway 27. Then also congestion on Highway 29 eastbound, getting past I-85 towards Callaway Church Road. I'm Zach Rizzo with Total Traffic.
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16: 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A black man from the projects comes forward with information about the case.
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16: Behind bars, Lee finds an unlikely ally in his cellie, Robert. The pair are like chalk and cheese. There's no way their paths would ever cross on the outside. But as a fellow inmate, Robert sees through the lies and vows to do the unthinkable. Clear Lee's name.
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1: The Cubs, after a late rain delay, wound up beating the White Sox with a run in the bottom of the ninth, 4-3. Pete Crow-Armstrong had hit a leadoff homer. The Dodgers' Shohei Ohtani with his 30th home run of the season. L.A. held on for a victory at Colorado, 7-6. In the AL West, Houston just one game ahead of the Rangers now. Texas shut out Washington 5-0, while Houston lost at home 3-1 to the Angels. Former Halo Joe Adell in Cleveland had a homer and six RBIs. The Guardians whipped San Francisco 8-1. Milwaukee 22-0 over Seattle. That ties for the most lopsided shutout in Major League history dating back to 1888. San Diego got two home runs from Fernando Tatis Jr. and one at the Mets 5-2. The Phillies won their fifth straight. Toronto and the Yankees each won. And in the WNBA, Indiana sent Toronto to an 11th straight loss. I'm Steve DeSager.
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0: Well, hey there, Georgia friends. Good morning. Welcome to Wednesday. Halfway over the hump we go. And we've got mainly clear skies this morning, which is going to mean lots of Wednesday sunshine. And we're still talking lots of heat to go along with the bright skies. Mid-90s for highs later today. I am Georgia meteorologist Holly Strano in the GNN Weather Center.
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13: Sounds incredible.
10: Here's the leftovers.
12: All right, Larry, what do we got?
14: I have so many good stories. I don't even know where to start. Okay, I'm sorry, Patty. We're not really going to do the bear claws first. Congratulations to Carl Anthony Towns and his wife, Jordan Woods, who officially tied the knot. They had a beautiful celebration in Malibu with their friends and loved ones, including Hailey Bieber, Kylie Jenner, Timothy Chalamet, Michael B. Jordan, Tiana Taylor, and the man who looks like a proud father, Ben Stiller. Do you guys have any advice for the newlyweds?
15: Yeah, go ahead, Jonas.
12: Go back.
16: Yeah, Jonas.
14: Go back. Yeah. Run. Yeah.
15: Go back where?
12: Just, you know. I would recommend doing it, but it, you know, to each their own. Whatever.
16: You wouldn't recommend it?
12: No. Listen, look.
16: Dude, what is wrong with you?
12: You got to do what I did. Wait till another pandemic and do it when you can get it on the cheap. You know, why spend all these prices?
15: Some people actually enjoy the spectacle of
11: that day meaning, you know, a whole lot to them, you know, like a life changer, you know. Here's my advice to those two. They're both very public figures. So the fact that your life is pretty much in the public, keep as much private as you can.
14: That's really good advice, Bar.
11: Yeah, keep as much private as you can. Stay off the radar.
12: Why did Chalamet get invited? He's a Knicks fan? Really?
14: I was curious about that myself.
12: Who else? Tracy Morgan there, throwing up on the
11: famous,
12: floor.
11: Man.
14: But just because you're famous, does that mean you need to be invited to everything?
12: All right.
11: They got yeah, that's like how famous culture works. All right. Famous people hang with famous people.
12: Cool. You know?
14: Like, oh, I've seen you before. You should come to my wedding. Yeah.
11: I mean, I'm going to something like that this week, actually.
12: Today. Are you?
16: What up, Var?
11: Yeah, you know, I'm going to go hang with some famous people. I'm not famous. They won't know who I am. I just happen to know the person that knows all the famous people.
16: Hell yeah. Hey, get one of those hats, though. They'll remember you for the hat.
11: Huh?
16: You know, one of those hats the one you wore to the funeral.
11: Oh, I probably, yeah, I have a hat on. Yeah, I'll be clean.
16: Yeah, there you go.
11: We got a little pre-party tonight. Big event tomorrow. It's the Pump Brothers. Shouts out to the Pump.
12: Oh, yeah.
16: They weren't they're not in that Penn State thing, are they?
11: No, they're not Penn Staters.
16: Oh, okay, my bad. Just to make sure.
11: You just wanted to get that before we went out of the show, huh?
16: No,
11: cocaine was the last, and Penn State was the last thing on your mind when you left the show, huh?
16: No, we talked about it a lot today.
11: Whatever, Q. Bye.
12: If you're spending...
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0: bit of congestion lingering on this morning on Highway 27 in your north and southbound lane, slowing down between Commerce Avenue and Lafayette Parkway this morning. Then over on Highway 29 eastbound, passing I-85 towards Callaway Church Road. A little bit of congestion. I'm Zach Rizzle with Total Traffic.
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4: 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How did my father become the scheming mastermind? Was he like this with everyone? And is it possible, after all these years, he's actually changed? I have no idea where he lives or what he's up to, but my goal with this podcast is to track him down and get to the truth about who my father, Manny Veeder, really is. 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
3: The Public Service Commission plans to hold hearings on whether or not it's legal for a pop-up power plant to provide power to a Covington data center. A Houston-based firm is running into trouble for reportedly building power generators without a permit in Covington. Stockbridge Mayor is being allowed to use his office again. AJC reports Jayden Williams and the city reached a deal this week that gives him access to some non-public areas as he remains under investigation for alleged financial misconduct. Seven members of a car theft ring in Gwinnett County are heading to prison. A judge gave them a 20-year sentence after they all entered guilty pleas to violating the RICO Act. And a federal lawsuit between two comedians and Clayton County now settled. I'm Scott Kimbler.
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0: Hitting the brakes there on Highway 29 eastbound, getting past Panther Way towards Morgan Street this morning. Also a bit of congestion there on Martha Berry Highway southbound, passing South Davis Road down towards I-85. I'm Zach Rizzle with your Total Traffic.
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0: Well, hey there, Georgia friends. Good morning. Welcome to Wednesday. Halfway over the hump we go. And we've got mainly clear skies this morning, which is going to mean lots of Wednesday sunshine. And we're still talking lots of heat to go along with the bright skies. Mid-90s for highs later today. I am Georgia meteorologist Holly Strano in the GNN Weather Center.
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1: In this edition of the Marketers Report, Ro Colinaros, Vice President of Marketing for Omnicom, weighs in on today's splintered media landscape.
2: Fragmentation is one of the biggest challenges we face. Complexity of the marketplace, the way consumers think and shop and interact with brands is more complex than ever. The path to purchase is more complex than ever. And that is obviously a huge challenge, but it's also an opportunity for the brands that can really define who their brand is, where they show up, and how they build influence. I think the brands that can figure out how to move people and how to connect in the right places and spaces in this fragmented environment will be the brands that win.
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11: You're going to have to use your superpowers to get Arch Manning on the show, Colin. I'm just telling you right now, Arch Manning is starting to get that vibe. Oh, boy. Heisman season loading. And Sark was on the show yesterday talking about how Arch Manning really took off midseason, started to kind of, everything started to click. You know, he got up to speed with defenses and how to read them. Here's Sark yesterday talking about Arch Manning.
12: Sometimes we get into a situation where we try to be something that we're not, or maybe that we're not yet. And then the other part of it was have some fun, man. Like we play football, we don't work football. And I think early in the season, Arch was trying to be so perfect. He was working so hard. He wanted to do everything so right that I think the second half of the season, he just kind of said, screw it. I'm going to go play.
13: I can't wait to watch him because he was really good. He cleaned up. He didn't throw the picks at the end of the year. So, but their schedule, I was looking at it today. I was looking at SEC schedule today. LSU gets a lot of home game. LSU's schedule is tough, but they
11: get going to be good.
13: Well, Sam Levitt's good quarterback. Kiffin can coach.
11: Yeah. They're not going to be as good as Texas. Now, the interesting thing on this schedule, Colin, everybody's like, oh, it's so daunting. You got to face Tennessee, Oklahoma, Ole Miss. Texas is going to be favored, I believe, in all those games. I'm looking at Tennessee. Yeah, they're probably going to be a small favorite. Unless they get, you know, their doors blown off by Ohio State. And I don't think that's happening, do you?
13: It won't. No. No,
11: they're going to get revenge on Ohio State.
13: I think, you know what's interesting about the SEC is that they've really had a bad 2-3 years. Like the last 2 years, they've really been the second best conference. But what's interesting is that Texas hosts Ohio State.
11: Huge.
13: And then Oklahoma, a very good team with a great quarterback, plays Michigan, who has all new staff. And if the SEC can win one or both of those games, and today I would probably take Oklahoma and Texas because they're at home, it's going to ease a lot of the fears of SEC fans that feel like the Big Ten's pulling away. So you can set an early narrative like we're back. What's interesting to me is, what if Ohio State goes down there and beats Texas? Then all of a sudden it's like, okay, now we got a problem, because Texas is your money school in the conference.
11: Yeah.
13: They're really the most talented.

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0: Good afternoon. Vernon Street looking much, much better now as you're coming from the hospital over towards Morgan. Just still have some traffic light traffic right there at Highway 29, Vernon Street and Medical Center Parkway. And a little bit of traffic showing up right there at Roanoke Road and West Point Road. I'm Art Badman Merring with your Tuttle Traffic.
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0: Good evening. We got an accident reported around Jones Crossroads right there at Whitesville Road, Highway 219, right there at Highway 18 at the intersection. Not seeing a big delay there. Volume pretty light right now. Meanwhile, 85 and 185 look good, and no major accident stalls or delays in the LaGrange area. I'm Art Batman in the Ring with your total traffic.
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